0: Hey, it's Sarah with you. The purchase of a $2 ticket led to one person in Illinois walking away with $1 billion, or almost. A $1.04 billion Powerball jackpot ticket sold in Quincy, Illinois last month, and it was claimed by a winner who chose to remain anonymous. I mean, I would too. The winner said they spent just $2 on a single line of Powerball numbers. They said the jackpot was a blessing and that they are grateful for the unexpected and extraordinary opportunity. The winner opted for a lump sum payment instead of the annuity option, which means they'll receive the cash value of $450.5 million. I mean, I think they'll be able to do something with that, right?
1: When it comes to vaping, the truth can get clouded. So let's make it clear. Vaping is not safe for youth.
2: Because vaping can put microscopic particles into your lungs.
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10: There's been a change in plans for Aquinas football. 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Same time, same place in Galesville, just a new day. This is Rick Wilson. 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
11: 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And a reminder, because of the impending wet weather this weekend, the Clifton Sportsman's Club Tractor Pull and Car Show weekend has been moved to October 17th and 18th. 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
12: Summer's winding down and life is ramping back up, and Aleve is here for all those moments that matter. 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

0: Well, fans at the next Packers home game looking for something beyond the usual hot dogs and beer will have plenty of new options to choose from this season. From kielbasa topped with beer cheese and sauerkraut to a burger loaded with three kinds of onions, there are a few new food and drink offerings that bring plenty of bold flavor to the stadium. How about fried brownie and cookie dough bites? Those are available. Fried pickles as well. How about this one? Pack and cheese sloppy joe. I mean, it sounds delicious, but I think it'd be pretty hard to eat on those bleacher seats. Just a few of the new offerings at Lambeau Field. I think they've got some pretty awesome chefs there. From some of the stuff I see on TikTok, they really offer a lot there at Lambeau Field. If you've never taken the tour over there, you should definitely do it. It's pretty neat. And I didn't know this, but my local library actually offers passes to the Hall of Fame for free. They're called Explore Passes, so you should check and see if your library has that too.
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5: Tonight, skies turn partly cloudy with lows near 56. Tomorrow, expect rain with close to an inch of accumulation and highs climbing to 65. Rain continues tomorrow night with about 2 inches expected and lows settling in the upper 50s. Then Saturday brings more rain, around an inch likely, with highs reaching the upper 60s.

it's Sarah with you. Metallica will be the latest band to play Camp Randall Stadium on the campus of the University of Wisconsin. The legendary band announced that its massive M72 World Tour will extend into 2027 and play at Camp Randall Stadium on Saturday, June 12th of next year. Metallica will be joined by Limp Bizkit, Avatar, and Avatar as its opening acts for the concert. Presale ticket information can be found at uwbadgers.com. So another concert at Camp Randall next year. I wonder who else will be playing there.

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Hey, it's Sarah with you. If you find yourself frequently tilting your head in confusion at what the teens and preteens in your life are saying, Merriam-Webster has your back. The dictionary recently added 1,400 new terms and definitions, offering a window into the world today per their announcement this week. Among the latest additions are terms popularized by Gen Z and Gen Alpha, like crash out, describing an emotional breakdown, parasocial, a one-way relationship in which someone feels connected to someone they do not know, like a celebrity or an influencer, and looks maxing, the practice of trying to improve your appearance, sometimes to a dangerous point. Other sweet standouts include cake pop, and the treat found in many bakery cases, and promposal, a fancy word for inviting someone to the prom. We also got a kick out of seeing Rickroll on the list, referencing the bait and switch prank to get someone to click on the 1987 music video from Rick Astley's Never Gonna Give You Up. I mean, that's a good song. A definition that may actually be more helpful for the younger generations. I mean, right?

0: Hey, it's Sarah with you. Have you ever set up a picture frame and just left that random stock photo inside and then totally forgot about it? My mom did. She has had a picture frame with stock photos on her wall for years. It's kind of funny, actually. It's her family. We always tease her about it. But if so, the state of Michigan can relate. More than 8,000 Michigan residents who recently applied for a new driver's license got an ID with a photo of a stranger. They all had a birth date also of January 12th, 1967. Then there's another mistake. Their real names aren't even listed on the back. It's just a dummy text, last name, first name, and middle. And before you feel bad for the gentleman in the photo who's now on thousands of IDs, state officials say it's just a generic image like a stock photo that comes with picture frames, not an unlucky Michigander. In a statement, the Secretary of State blamed the error on a vendor and said they're now mailing out the correct IDs. Hopefully that postage didn't cost him too much. I mean, we all know how much the mail costs these days.
1: You've made some questionable decisions. We know. We've seen your Facebook. On October 24th, how about making a good one? Rachel Kennedy opens for headliner Jeff Foser at Brick Sip House for two shows, 6 and 8 p.m. Grab a cocktail, sit down, and spend the evening laughing at people whose questionable decisions actually became material. 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Comedy at the Brick, October 24th. There's always something brewing at the Brick. Sometimes it's coffee. Sometimes it's just poor judgment.
2: There's been a change in plans for Aquinas football. We've just been informed that due to concerns about the weather on Friday, this week's game with GET has been moved to tonight. Same time, same place, in Galesville, just a new day. This is Rick Wilson. Terry Erickson and me will also change our plans, and we'll be there tonight to bring you the play-by-play of the Aquinas Blue Golds and the GET Redmen. 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
4: Tonight, skies turn partly cloudy with lows near 56. Tomorrow, expect rain with close to an inch of accumulation and highs climbing to 65. Rain continues tomorrow night with about 2 inches expected and lows settling in the upper 50s. Then Saturday brings more rain, around an inch likely, with highs reaching the upper 60s.

Hey, it's Sarah with you. According to a new report, 54% of Americans say that their mental load is at maximum capacity every week. And yet 70% of people feel like they don't do enough every day due to lack of time. Around 25% of people say there's not enough time to spend talking with loved ones. 20% say that they get squeezed out of gym time, and 19% admit that their busy schedules keep them from visiting elderly family members. I mean, I can relate to all those things. If this is you, you can try cutting stuff that's wasting your time, planning me time or catch-up days to focus on what matters to you, making checklists and delegating responsibilities, but all of that can be hard too. On one outside the box thing, going out and letting out a hearty scream outside. We've heard about this happening in cities from time to time, and most recently a group of more than 100 people got together in San Francisco last weekend to blow off some steam by screaming at the ocean. I mean, don't knock it until you try it. You can scream at a lake around here, or maybe a river, a hill, some rocks. I don't know. Just give it a try, or just tackle your to-do list.

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Hey, it's Sarah with you. A new round of Bob Ross paintings is going up for auction, continuing a series that has now raised more than $2 million for public television. Three works from the Joy of Painting archives are available through an online auction running through next Wednesday. The paintings are viewable to the public in Boston for the duration of the sale. The three paintings up for bid are Wilderness Cabin, painted in 1990, notable for its unconventional color pairings, By the Sea, also from 1990, which captures one of the rare moments Ross allowed a straight line into his work, using a strip of masking tape to render an ocean horizon before peeling it away mid-painting, and Under Pastel Skies from 1993, painted live on camera in under 30 minutes. For the third episode of season 28, featuring two animal guests who appeared on the show, a three-week-old baby gray squirrel and a fox squirrel. Some pretty cool paintings right there. I'm sure they'll make a lot of money for public television. They're beautiful.

0: Hey, it's Sarah with you. Well, we all know that Lee Greenwood is pretty patriotic, and he gave an impromptu performance of his song God Bless the USA on a Southwest Airlines flight headed to Nashville on September 11th. Earlier that day, Lee had performed the song before the New York Yankees and New York Mets game. A video on TikTok shows Lee singing the song over the plane's intercom, and I'm sure that was very well received.
1: Hi, this is Dawn Ploys, the operations director of the Neighbor for Neighbor Food Pantry in Toma. We'd like to thank Torkelson Funeral Home, serving our neighbors and friends for over 100 years, for allowing us to share our story. Feeding the needy in Eastern Monroe County, the Neighbor for Neighbor Food Pantry in Toma.
2: We are currently serving about 600 families a month. Our numbers are a little bit down from last year at this time, but they seem to be increasing now that the expenses at the grocery store are getting higher and higher. We are here for anybody who is struggling a little bit or does need a little help. Just reach out to us and hopefully we can help you with the needs that you have. A lot of times we do get semis in here that do have large quantities of things that it's hard for us to go through before it goes bad, so we do pop up pantries, and anybody in the community is more than welcome to come and take the things that we have that are out on the dock. Please follow us on the Neighbor for Neighbor Facebook page. I'm Dawn with the Neighbor for Neighbor Food Pantry in Toma.
1: Again, we'd like to thank Torkelson Funeral Home supporting our community for over 100 years. 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
5: Overnight, skies stay mostly cloudy with lows near 56. Tomorrow brings rain with around an inch of accumulation, highs topping out in the mid-60s, and east winds around 15. Rain continues tomorrow night, with about 2 inches of accumulation likely. Lows in the upper 50s and winds still out of the east at 15. Then on Saturday, look for rain to stick around, with close to an inch of accumulation and highs in the upper 60s.

Hey, it's Sarah with you. I heard Reed and Chelsea talking about this yesterday, and it was a good reminder. Back in July, the U.S. House of Representatives passed a bill to adopt permanent daylight savings time nationwide, eliminating the twice-yearly clock adjustment. The proposal, which is backed by President Trump, is currently before the Senate awaiting a vote. If approved by Congress, the measure will head to Donald Trump's desk to be signed into law. But no vote is scheduled right now, so I think we're probably changing the clocks on November 1st. I think that answer is yes, so prepare to be changing your clocks, I guess, unfortunately. And be careful, because even though we're going to gain some sleep this time, car accidents are more likely, and people, it just messes with people. I mean, that change in time.

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Hey, it's Sarah with you. Well, fall leaves change color as trees prepare for winter. As days grow shorter, trees gradually stop producing the chlorophyll, the green pigment that allows leaves to photosynthesize. Once that chlorophyll fades, yellow, orange, red, and even purple pigments become visible. Day length helps initiate that process, but temperature, moisture, tree health, species, and elevation all help determine when peak color arrives. Warm temperatures, particularly warm nights, can delay autumn color in the eastern United States. The USA National Phenology Network reports that warm summer temperatures tend to delay fall color in the east, while precipitation has a stronger influence in the west. This year's El Nino could be one factor affecting the leaf peeping season. While El Nino does not directly change the color of leaves, it influences the jet stream temperature patterns and rainfall across the world and the U.S. The Farmer's Almanac 2026 Fall Foliage Outlook predicts that the central Appalachians will have the country's most vibrant fall color. That includes parts of West Virginia, Eastern Kentucky, Eastern Tennessee, Western Virginia, and the higher elevations of North Carolina. The outlook estimates peak color around October 12th to the 28th in the central Appalachians. And that's about the same time that we get it here too. And I've heard that we could have some good fall color this year, but I've also seen that it could be muted. So, I mean, I guess we will see. We've had some cool nights already, so I'm thinking it could start anytime. We could start seeing some of those yellows and oranges pretty soon.

0: Hey, it's Sarah with you. Well, it's been a good week for the Brewers. We went and saw them over the weekend, and they had a winning weekend for sure. And on Tuesday night, they became Kings of the Central for the fourth year in a row. Milwaukee clinched the 2026 National League Central Division title on Tuesday night with a 5-1 win over the Pirates, and the Braves' 6-3 victory over the Cubs. The Brewers clinched their spot in the playoffs with a win over the Reds last week. Pat Murphy's squad has the best record in the major leagues and a shot at the franchise's first ever 100-win season. Milwaukee is the first team to ever claim four straight NL Central titles. The Brewers have 11 games remaining in the regular season, and I think fans are pretty excited about this. I'm sure they've got a lot of new postseason merchandise ready for sale, if that's your thing.
1: Overnight, skies stay mostly cloudy with lows near 56. Tomorrow brings rain with around an inch of accumulation, highs topping out in the mid-60s, and east winds around 15. Rain continues tomorrow night with about 2 inches of accumulation likely, lows in the upper 50s and winds still out of the east at 15. Then on Saturday, look for rain to stick around, with close to an inch of accumulation and highs in the upper 60s.

Hey, it's Sarah with you. Well, Halloween is on Saturday this year, and where I live, trick-or-treat is always on Halloween, no matter what day it is. But a lot of towns are doing trick-or-treat on Halloween because it's on the weekend, and I think that's really interesting, and it's fun. It's really fun, whether it's during the day or at night. I think it's nice that different communities do different things, because if you do your, you know, trick-or-treat like on the Sunday before or Saturday before or whatever it is, you know, then there's still communities that do it on Halloween, so you can pick whatever's right for you. But it is so fun to go trick-or-treating on Halloween night. I've been doing that with my kids over the past couple of years, and it's fun. And when I was a kid, it was during the day, which was fun too. I didn't mind either way, but I know a lot of people have strong feelings about it. But this year, I think pretty much everywhere is trick-or-treating on Saturday, so lots of fun this year. Probably lots of adult parties this year too.

Hey, it's Sarah with you. It's National Truck Driver Appreciation Week this week, and it's an annual nationwide celebration launched by the American Trucking Association. I mean, it's important now more than ever because, you know, they are working hard to get our goods and services across our country, our state, and our local area, of course. And with the gas prices as expensive as they are, they're probably not making as much money as they once did. But over 3.5 to 3.6 million professional truck drivers work across the United States. And my dad and my brother are a couple of them. So thanks, guys.

0: Hey, it's Sarah with you. Hope you're having a great Thursday. We're almost at the end of the week, so just hang in there. Sometimes I know it feels long, but I don't know. This week has gone kind of fast for me. The weather has been kind of interesting, gloomy, but then the sun will come out, humid, then cool. I don't know. Kind of weird week.
1: Overnight, skies stay mostly cloudy with lows near 56. Tomorrow brings rain with around an inch of accumulation, highs topping out in the mid-60s, and east winds around 15. Rain continues tomorrow night with about 2 inches of accumulation likely, lows in the upper 50s and winds still out of the east at 15. Then on Saturday, look for rain to stick around with close to an inch of accumulation and highs in the upper 60s.

Hey, it's Sarah with you. Well, I think shrinkflation is going strong because I made a box of macaroni and cheese the other day, and it was almost not enough to feed my entire family. Usually, a box of macaroni and cheese has more than enough for everybody, but I gave each of my kids a scoop. I took a scoop and I looked in that pan, and you know, we were eating it with other things, but there was barely any left for my husband. I think some shrinkflation is going on with that macaroni and cheese, and I do not appreciate it. I mean, we need it, especially from the low cost mac and cheese.

Overnight clouds increase with lows in the mid-50s. Today brings rain with around half an inch of accumulation expected. Highs climbing to the mid-60s. Rain continues tonight with close to 2 inches expected. Lows again in the mid-50s. And east winds at 10. Then tomorrow, rain becomes increasingly likely, with about an inch of accumulation and highs reaching the upper 60s.

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Overnight clouds increase with lows in the mid-50s. Today brings rain with around half an inch of accumulation expected, highs climbing to the mid-60s. Rain continues tonight with close to 2 inches expected, lows again in the mid-50s, and east winds at 10. Then tomorrow, rain becomes increasingly likely, with about an inch of accumulation and highs reaching the upper 60s.

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Overnight clouds increase with lows in the mid-50s. Today brings rain with around half an inch of accumulation expected. Highs climbing to the mid-60s. Rain continues tonight with close to 2 inches expected. Lows again in the mid-50s. And east winds at 10. Then tomorrow, rain becomes increasingly likely, with about an inch of accumulation and highs reaching the upper 60s.

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Overnight clouds increase with lows in the mid-50s. Today brings rain with around half an inch of accumulation expected. Highs climbing to the mid-60s. Rain continues tonight with close to 2 inches expected. Lows again in the mid-50s. And east winds at 10. Then tomorrow, rain becomes increasingly likely, with about an inch of accumulation and highs reaching the upper 60s.

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Overnight clouds increase with lows in the mid-50s. Today brings rain with around half an inch of accumulation expected. Highs climbing to the mid-60s. Rain continues tonight with close to 2 inches expected. Lows again in the mid-50s. And east winds at 10. Then tomorrow, rain becomes increasingly likely, with about an inch of accumulation and highs reaching the upper 60s.

0: Hey, it's Reed and Chelsea with you. Let's throw something crazy at you, Chelsea.
1: Okay.
0: Last Monday was Labor Day.
1: I know. You and I were doing the calculation yesterday.
0: You said, do you know this is our first 5 full-day week? And I said that, no, it's the second. And you said, no, last week was a 4-day week. This is the 5.
1: It's wild.
0: So if you're just sort of dragging a little bit, it's all good.
1: But in a weird way, the week went fast, didn't it?
0: Well, I agree with you in that, too. I thought that this week it's already Friday. But at the same time, I can't believe last week was just... And that's where life does not happen the same way.
1: Mm.
0: I mean, this past 2 weeks has felt like almost a month.
1: Yeah.
0: And then you have other months that feel like a week.
1: I know.
0: So I feel like, to me... If again, just all the changes, all the different things going, whether you have kids or not, it's just once you switch gears.
1: The weather has been weird.
0: Absolutely. Fall, football, just your body knows there's been a change.
1: Yeah.
0: Post-Labor
1: Day. True.
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0: Reading Chelsea along with you. Chelsea, we got this from coworker Steph.
1: Yeah, it's National Truck Drivers Week, Reed.
0: Yeah, it's all the truck drivers out there working hard. My great uncle Len was a truck driver for a number of years. He loved it. And he also got the best gas mileage of anyone at the company. And he would have...
1: Why does that not surprise me?
0: He would have the, you know, like the manager ask, you know, how are you...
1: doing this?
0: And he said, I drive it like it's my own.
1: Yeah.
0: Which did not make the other truckers look good.
1: But it's literally, if you think about everything you do... I mean, the gas you put in your car, it's from a truck driver, you know?
0: I was reading...
1: Your groceries, it's just everything, your clothes.
0: It might have been from Steph. It was just showing the percent of communities in this country.
1: Oh, yes.
0: That get everything delivered by semi. All of the goods to a community is by semi.
1: I will look it up and we'll talk about it later.
0: Okay, we'll do that later.
1: Because it's good stats.
0: Well, you and I were going underneath... the bridge of an interstate, and it was just semi, semi, semi, semi.
1: So much
0: stuff.
1: Like,
0: that's America.
1: Yep.

0: Braden Chelsea with you. If you're going to be doing any high school football stuff, it's been an interesting thing across the state. You had some games that got moved to yesterday.
1: Yeah.
0: You got some games that are earlier tonight with the weather. If you are going to the Badger game, you can expect a lot of rain tomorrow.
1: Mm-hmm.
0: Might be like 2 inches of rain in Madison.
1: Yes, well.
0: If you're planning any outdoor stuff tomorrow, and not going to be easy.
1: Mm.
0: But I always love these fall weekends, but...
1: But if it's rainy, it's not.
0: It's just pouring rain.
1: I know some pumpkin patches are opening this weekend, too.
0: Yeah, and I hope that they can have a nice fall and a great season, and people can go support them.
1: Which, driving around, all of a sudden, you know, the roadside stands have pumpkins.
0: Mm-hmm.
1: Just all of a sudden, so that's pretty cool.
0: Yeah, it's going to be Halloween here before we know it.
1: I know.
0: So, to me, let's enjoy it, and... I love this time of the year. So rain's good for everything, but at the same time, I'm also, we've had enough of this rain, I think.
1: Yeah.
0: But isn't that how we are as humans? You know, you've got where it was so dry and we needed rain so bad.
1: Yes.
0: Now we've got that. We're like, okay. But I'll tell you this, my son and I were checking that rain gauge. Every time it rains, he's into it. Start him young.
1: Your son, you confuse people when you say that.
0: Our son, Chelsea and I are married. But I'm teaching him young. It's like, hey, you know, he's like, Dad, we got to check that rain gauge.
1: Okay.
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1: Expect steady rain this morning with around half an inch of accumulation. As highs top out near 64, rain continues tonight, and this time we're looking at around 2 inches of accumulation with an isolated storm or two possible. Lows falling to the low 60s and east winds near 10 miles per hour. Rain sticks around for tomorrow too, around an inch likely, with highs near 67.

0: That's Chelsea Reed. Chelsea, we have got a new wildcat species. A Bolivian man's supposed house cat turned out to be a wildcat. Scientists are thinking they hadn't seen it. I don't know if they had ever seen it. Genetic analysis indicates its lineage separated from related tiger cats about 1.4 million years ago. This was his house cat.
1: And he just probably took it into the vet for just a standard thing.
0: Researchers have described it as the first entirely new cat species discovered in over 100 years.
1: That's wild.
0: Excluding reclassifications of previously recognized cats. So it inhabits Bolivian's, I think it's Andean forests, I say it. Okay. Population size and much of its behavior remains unknown. And this is just from this guy's pet cat.
1: So then are you like, I can't have this cat as a pet? I mean, well, where are we at on that scale there?
0: I don't think it's it's separated from tigers 1.5 million years ago. So I don't know that it's a danger. But how has this stuff happened?
1: I don't know.
0: I mean, he's got himself a one of a kind.
1: So do you.

0: Hey, it's Chelsea. He's Reed. Reed, talking about National Truck Driving Week, which is this week, we have around 3.5 million professional truck drivers work in the U.S. And Reed, we were talking earlier about what percentage of communities solely depend on trucks for freight into their community. Do you have a guess? What percent?
1: Well, I thought Steph had sent it and it was something like 80.
0: Yeah.
1: Or 81.
0: It's 80. Which is wild.
1: That's the only way they get their stuff is through semis. Not by boat, not by plane, not by any of that.
0: Right. But then what percentage of the nation's freight is moved just by trucks? 72%. Wow. So there are other ways of things getting around, whether it's train, plane.
1: Automobile.
0: No, you can't say automobile. Boat.
1: Something my dad taught me with truckers is if they're trying to, let's say they're in the right-hand lane, they need to get to the middle lane. They need to move over.
0: Yeah.
1: What you'll do if you're in that middle lane is you back off.
0: Yep.
1: And then you turn your lights off and on. And that signals to them they're clear. And what they'll do then is they'll kind of tap their brakes and flick the lights at you just to say thank you.
0: I didn't know that.
1: I've never seen anyone else do it but my dad. And every time the truckers do the thank you little blink of the lights thing. Every time.
0: Wow,
1: I never learned that in school. I never seen anyone else do it. And my dad taught me that. And I've been with him.
0: What would the driver's ad say about that?
1: Well, what you're doing is you're letting them know you're clear because they can't tell with that, with the haul. They can't tell. So you let them know you've got room. You can merge.
0: Okay.
1: Watch. And every time they will flash the lights as a thank you.
0: What if there was an accident?
1: Don't ever be an accident.
0: Oh, okay.
1: If you give them the lights off, light on, you better be out of their way because they're coming.
0: Okay.

0: Reed and Chelsea with you, looking ahead to our weekend. Got some Badger duties tomorrow morning. And then we'll watch the game. Mm-hmm. Little birthday party action tomorrow afternoon. And
1: right.
0: Sunday is looking like just kind of...
1: What is it?
0: Rest and relax?
1: Well, I think you're...
0: Noon Packer kickoff?
1: Yes. Might do some outdoor stuff.
0: Yeah, I got a little outdoor work to do. It sounds like Chelsea's dad's going to help us with that. And
1: volunteer.
0: I think this afternoon... I think Sunday afternoon. I didn't volunteer. That was you.
1: Okay.
0: By the way, shout out to Chelsea's mom for the banana bread. Excellent. Oh, although, if she's listening, your grandson likes walnuts, just not in banana bread.
1: Oh, okay.
0: He's a finicky guy. He is. But Sunday, I think we're going to just kind of relax and maybe watch a little Packer football.
1: It's a noon kick, right?
0: It's a noon kick.
1: All right.
0: Not the 3:25 that Chelsea likes.
1: Yes.
0: But you do get your afternoon. When that 3:25 ends at like 6, you're kind of like, well, that's the night.
1: I know.
0: So when it's done at about 3:30, you still
1: got
0: the rest of your afternoon. It's not bad. It's not bad. I was thinking maybe you and I would try and do a little... I would love to get in the pontoon a couple more times. But with the rain and all that, it's...
1: I know.
0: So if we get a nice sunny afternoon, maybe next week we'll have to take advantage. I have not looked at the weather, but this rain's got to be stopping at some point.
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3: Medicaid fraud, improper payments, and money laundering.
4: Two women are accused of defrauding Wisconsin Medicaid.
2: Millions of dollars in property tax increases.
5: A hike in property taxes.
6: Property taxes statewide saw the largest increase in more than three decades.
2: That's Democrat David Crowley's plan. Crowley and the Democrats seem more interested in raising taxes to fund fraud than fight fraud. Crowley raised property taxes in Milwaukee County.
7: Crowley recommends increasing the property tax levy.
2: David Crowley even wants to expand the fraud-ridden state Medicaid program.
8: Are you in favor of expanding Medicaid?
9: Oh, absolutely.
2: The David Crowley plan. Higher property taxes, more Medicaid fraud. America's PAC, paid for and is responsible for the content of this advertising, not authorized by any candidate or candidate's agent or committee.
10: Expect steady rain this morning with around half an inch of accumulation, as highs top out near 64. Rain continues tonight, and this time we're looking at around 2 inches of accumulation with an isolated storm or two possible. Lows falling to the low 60s and east winds near 10 miles per hour. Rain sticks around for tomorrow too, around an inch likely, with highs near 67.

0: She's Chelsea. I'm Reed. Hope you are doing great. All right, Chelsea. So we've kind of talked about how this week maybe went by fast, but it also seems slow. And yeah. I've got this retired neurosurgeon that I was reading about from the Huffington Post. And it says repetitive routines can make past days blur together, creating a feeling of time compression. So when you talk about the days are long, but the years go by fast.
1: Yes.
0: So what his suggestion is, if you want to slow time down, this is, mm-hmm. by the way, why a week vacation can feel so much longer than a week at home.
1: Because it's you're not stuck in the same pattern, right?
0: You don't even know where your toothbrush is.
1: Yep.
0: So everything in that also can be why a trip can be exhausting.
1: Yep.
0: So his suggestion is add novelty to your life. A new recipe, a hobby, go to a restaurant you never been to before, go home a different route. It's going to create more distinct memories. Just depends on how much you want to slow your life down. How much slower do you want to do it?
1: Whoa.
0: Experts also recommend being present and prioritizing social experiences.
1: Okay.
0: The idea concerns how full life feels in retrospect, not literally slowing time.
1: Right, right.
0: But it just makes your brain.
1: Oh, okay. Like do something new.
0: But what I hear is you got to think more.
1: Yeah.
0: And sometimes.
1: I don't want to.
0: Today, I just want to get to the weekend. You know, a little autopilot sometimes.
1: Sure.

0: call 1-800-BETS-OFF.
1: A flood watch is in effect for tonight through tomorrow afternoon. The La Crosse Oktoberfest medallion has been found. It was found by the National Weather Service building Weather Ball at about 7 o'clock last night after four clues were released. Winners get $500 and a prize medallion. La Crosse County's Sheriff's Office will host a free program on protecting places of worship late next month. It'll be held Thursday, October 29th from 8 a.m. to 12:30 p.m. at First Free Church in Onalaska. It's open to all church leaders, members, and volunteers. It'll include FBI and State Justice Department speakers. For more information, go to La Crosse County Sheriff's Office on Facebook. Construction on Highway 16 between Highway 157 and Losey Boulevard is coming early next decade. There will be highway access changes. The speed limit in that stretch will be cut to 40 miles an hour from 45. Project manager Matt Messina says there'll be more information presented a week from Wednesday from 4:30 to 6 o'clock at the Black River Beach Neighborhood Center.
2: We developed two detailed alternatives for this corridor, one's on the lower build side of things and one's on the higher build side of things. So we're going to be presenting both of those detailed alternatives at the upcoming meeting, and we'll be looking for any public feedback that people would have on the alternatives. We're still looking at the earliest construction would be 2031 for this corridor, and we're looking at about 3 years of construction, so it'd be 2031, 32, and 33, the years that we're targeting for construction 16.
1: Messina says there'll also be intersection and lane reconfigurations. The Onalaska man arrested for arson after two fires at Valley View Mall and several fires to garbage cans, a car, and a dumpster in Onalaska in July was found not competent to stand trial Wednesday. The case of 37-year-old David Sheldon will be reviewed by the State Health Department in 90 days. A $50,000 Powerball ticket was sold in West Salem last Saturday. The ticket matched four of five numbers and the Powerball. Players have 180 days to claim their prize. Odds of winning $50,000 are nearly one in a million. And now you're up to date. Craig Otto, Magnum Media News.

0: it's Reed and Chelsea Magnum. Reed, how do you think sharing a last name as a married couple affects your marriage and the divorce rate?
1: I've never thought of this before. Most people share their last name.
0: Mm-hmm. Although it is becoming a thing where couples don't take the same last
1: name. Are you going to tell me that if you don't share your last name, you have a better chance staying together?
0: No. The opposite.
1: Worse. See, but so many people, how do they really study this? Because so many people share their name. I feel like this is skewed.
0: Oh, you think so?
1: Well, what percent? You probably doesn't say.

0: Okay. Just, can I go?
1: Go ahead.
0: And you chime in. So this is from the New York Post, and married couples with different surnames call it quits at 50% higher rate and make it an average of just 8 to 10 years before filing for divorce. Whereas on the flip side, the same last name, about 12 years before divorce on average. So you could think, is there really a difference between
1: Well, I wonder, 10 to 12 years? But I do wonder if you would, if you can argue that what you have is people that, and this, for those of you who do not share your surname, don't take this the wrong way.
0: Right.
1: But are you, I don't want to say not as committed. I don't want to say that.
0: No.
1: But are you sort of like, I'm going to do my thing. And like, you're going to do your thing.
0: You want to be your own person.
1: Which, again, I don't think there's anything wrong with that. But are you sort of like, do you just end up sort of going your separate ways eventually because you go into it with that mindset?
0: I don't know.
1: I see a lot of people go, they'll go their name hyphen.
0: Yeah.
1: But yeah, most people have the same name. So it's like you have such a larger sample, I feel like, than the smaller sample that doesn't.
0: That's a very good point, Breed.
1: But 50% more is still.
0: This article says couples who hold more things in common are more likely to take that team first approach to marriage life.
1: So it's kind of what I was saying.
0: So, yeah, I see that.
1: I just don't want anyone who hasn't done that to be like, you don't have to be.
0: No, and every situation is different. That's not to say that that's, you know, the vibe in your marriage.

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0: Braden Chelsea, along with you. September 18th, let's have our first conversation about Halloween candy.
1: Oh, yeah. Saw it out in full force the other day when I was in the store. And I tell you what, those prices. Woo.
0: Chocolate hasn't been cheap in a long time.
1: It's like, I saw this like mixed bag thing. Like mixed bag, you know, just $10.
0: Well, some of them are
1: $9.96 or something.
0: They're putting cocoa back in it. And we're all like, yay. Right. And you see those prices, you're like, oh. So, Chelsea, what if you don't want to do candy? What if it's too expensive? What are some of the
1: fruit snacks?
0: Favorite non... Is that candy?
1: No.
0: Fruit snack's not candy. You ever looked at the nutritional value of a fruit snack?
1: All right.
0: So coming up, Chelsea, some of the non-candy favorites you could hand out to be a favorite around the neighborhood.
1: Okay.
0: So we'll talk about that coming up.
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4: Millions of dollars in property tax increases.
7: A hike in property taxes.
8: Property taxes statewide saw the largest increase in more than 3 decades.
4: That's Democrat David Crowley's plan. Crowley and the Democrats seem more interested in raising taxes to fund fraud than fight fraud. Crowley raised property taxes in Milwaukee County.
9: Crowley recommends increasing the property tax levy.
4: David Crowley even wants to expand the fraud-ridden state Medicaid program.
10: Are you in favor of expanding Medicaid?
11: Oh, absolutely.
4: The David Crowley plan. Higher property taxes, more Medicaid fraud. America's PAC, paid for and is responsible for the content of this advertising, not authorized by any candidate or candidate's agent or committee.
12: Expect steady rain this morning with around 0.5 inch of accumulation. As highs top out near 64, rain continues tonight, and this time we're looking at around 2 inches of accumulation.

Simulation with an isolated storm or two possible. Lows falling to the low 60s and east winds near 10 miles per hour. Rain sticks around for tomorrow too, around an inch likely, with highs near 67.

0: She's Chelsea. I'm Reed. Chelsea, if you want to be the favorite in your neighborhood this Halloween and you don't want to give out candy, here are some ideas for you.
1: Okay.
0: Side note, you don't always want to be the favorite because all the kids will start coming your way.
1: Sure.
0: And it's really nice, but after like the 35th person, you might be like...
1: Ring the doorbell. You're like, I've...
0: Shut those lights off. Yep. Yahoo Shopping suggests a number of candy-free Halloween options.
1: Okay.
0: Squishy toys is number one. I've never held a squishy toy. Are they really that great? Fidget toys. Stickers.
1: Stickers.
0: Depending on the age group. Our kids like would so much prefer a sticker over a candy bar.
1: It's true.
0: Temporary tattoos. They love those.
1: Oh, they love those too.
0: Bubbles. They love those. Pencils and erasers.
1: So this is when you say not candy, this is not, this is non-eating items.
0: Well, again, I contend fruit snacks are candy.
1: Okay. All right.
0: I mean, what are you giving out? Apples? Like what other food?
1: Anywho, Reed.
0: Glow sticks and bracelets. Light up rings. Mm. Recommended for older children.
1: Yeah.
0: It's not on here, but what not to give families? Kazoos. The last day of summer school, they gave out the kids kazoos. And that night I said, Chels, I think they're getting back at us for the whole summer. Because there's only one reason why you send kids out with kazoos into the fall, and that is just to give the parents a little bit of a payback, so you know what.

0: Hey, it's Reed and Chelsea with you. I throw something crazy at you, Chels.
1: Okay.
0: Last Monday was Labor Day.
1: I know. You and I were doing the calculation yesterday.
0: You said, do you know this is our first 5 full-day week? And I said that, no, it's the second. And you said, no, last week was a 4-day week. This is the 5.
1: It's wild.
0: So what? If you're just sort of dragging a little bit, it's all good.
1: But in a weird way, the week went fast, didn't it?
0: Well, I agree with you in that, too. I thought that this week it's already Friday. But at the same time, I can't believe last week was just... And that's where life does not happen the same way.
1: Mm.
0: I mean, this past 2 weeks has felt like almost a month.
1: Yeah.
0: And then you have other months that feel like a week.
1: I know.
0: So I feel like, to me, if again, just all the changes, all the different things going, whether you have kids or not, it's just once you switch gears.
1: The weather has been weird.
0: Absolutely. Fall, football, just your body knows there's been a change.
1: Yeah.
0: Post-Labor
1: Day. It's true.
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3: A flood watch is in effect for tonight through tomorrow afternoon. The La Crosse Oktoberfest medallion has been found. It was found by the National Weather Service building Weather Ball at about 7 o'clock last night after 4 clues were released. Winners get $500 and a prize medallion. La Crosse County's Sheriff's Office will host a free program on protecting places of worship late next month. It will be held Thursday, October 29th from 8 a.m. to 12:30 p.m. at First Free Church in Onalaska. It's open to all church leaders, members, and volunteers. It will include FBI and State Justice Department speakers. For more information, go to La Crosse County Sheriff's Office on Facebook. Construction on Highway 16 between Highway 157 and Losey Boulevard is coming early next decade. There will be highway access changes. The speed limit in that stretch will be cut to 40 miles an hour from 45. Project manager Matt Messina says there'll be more information presented a week from Wednesday from 4:30 to 6 o'clock at the Black River Beach Neighborhood Center.
4: We developed 2 detailed alternatives for this corridor, one's on the lower build side of things and one's on the higher build side of things. So we're going to be presenting both of those detailed alternatives at the upcoming meeting, and we'll be looking for any public feedback that people would have on the alternatives. We're still looking at the earliest construction would be 2031 for this corridor, and we're looking at about 3 years of construction. So it'd be 2031, 32, and 33, the years that we're targeting for construction 16.
3: Messina says there'll also be intersection and lane reconfigurations. The Onalaska man arrested for arson after 2 fires at Valley View Mall and several fires to garbage cans, a car, and a dumpster in Onalaska in July was found not competent to stand trial Wednesday. The case of 37-year-old David Sheldon will be reviewed by the State Health Department in 90 days. A $50,000 Powerball ticket was sold in West Salem last Saturday. The ticket matched 4 of 5 numbers and the Powerball. Players have 180 days to claim their prize. Odds of winning $50,000 are nearly 1 in a million. And now you're up to date. Craig Otto, Magnum Media News.

0: 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Pet parents in our community are invited to stop by for a special pet food distribution. It's next Friday, the 25th, from 3 to 4:30. It's at Hunger Task Force of La Crosse at 1240 Clinton Street. 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This distribution helps make sure local pets have access to food. Now, if your household could use a little extra help keeping your furry family members fed, please stop by during the distribution time. And for more details, Hunger Task Force of La Crosse on Facebook. 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
3: Medicaid fraud, improper payments, and money laundering.
4: Two women are accused of defrauding Wisconsin Medicaid.
2: Millions of dollars in property tax increases.
5: A hike in property taxes.
6: Property taxes statewide saw the largest increase in more than 3 decades.
2: That's Democrat David Crowley's plan. Crowley and the Democrats seem more interested in raising taxes to fund fraud than fight fraud. Crowley raised property taxes in Milwaukee County.
7: Crowley recommends increasing the property tax levy.
2: David Crowley even wants to expand the fraud-ridden state Medicaid program.
8: Are you in favor of expanding Medicaid?
6: Oh, absolutely.
2: The David Crowley plan. Higher property taxes, more Medicaid fraud. America's PAC, paid for and is responsible for the content of this advertising, not authorized by any candidate or candidate's agent or committee.
9: Expect steady rain this morning with around 0.5 inch of accumulation, as highs top out near 64. Rain continues tonight, and this time we're looking at around 2 inches of accumulation with an isolated storm or two possible. Lows falling to the low 60s and east winds near 10 miles per hour. Rain sticks around for tomorrow too, around 1 inch likely, with highs near 67.

0: That's Chelsea Reed. Chelsea, we have got a new wildcat species. A Bolivian man's supposed house cat turned out to be a wildcat. Scientists
1: oh my gosh.

0: are thinking they hadn't seen it. I don't know if they had ever seen it. Genetic analysis indicates its lineage separated from related tiger cats about 1.4 million years ago. This was his house cat.
1: Researchers, and he just probably took it into the vet for just a standard thing.
0: Researchers have described it as the first entirely new cat species discovered in over 100 years.
1: That's wild.
0: Excluding reclassifications of previously recognized cats. So it inhabits Bolivian's, I think it's Andean forests, I say it. Its population size and much of its behavior remains unknown. And this is just from this guy's pet cat.
1: So then are you like, I can't have this cat as a pet? I mean, well, where are we at on that scale there?
0: I don't think it's a, I mean, it's separated from tigers 1.5 million years ago. So I don't know that it's a danger. But how does this stuff happen?
1: I don't know.
0: I mean, he's got himself a one of a kind.
1: So do you.

0: percentage of the nation's freight is moved just by truck, 72%. Wow. So there are other ways of things getting around, whether it's train, plane.
1: Automobile.
0: No, you can't say automobile. Boat.
1: Something my dad taught me with truckers is if they're trying to, let's say they're in the right-hand lane, they need to get to the middle lane. They need to move over.
0: Yeah.
1: What you'll do if you're in that middle lane is you back off.
0: Yep.
1: And then you turn your lights off and on. And that signals to them they're clear. And what they'll do then is they'll kind of tap their brakes and flick the lights at you just to say thank you.
0: I didn't know that.
1: I've never seen anyone else do it but my dad. And every time the truckers do the thank you little blink of the lights thing. Every time.
0: Wow,
1: I never learned that in school. I never seen anyone else do it. And my dad taught me that. And I've been with him.
0: What would the driver's ad say about that?
1: Well, what you're doing is you're letting them know you're clear. Because they can't tell with that, with the haul. They can't tell. So you let them know you've got room. You can merge.
0: Okay.
1: Watch. And every time they will flash the lights as a thank you.
0: What if there was an accident?
1: Don't ever be an accident.
0: Oh, okay.
1: If you give them the lights off, light on, you better be out of their way because they're coming.
0: Okay.
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3: A flood watch is in effect for tonight through tomorrow afternoon. The La Crosse Oktoberfest medallion has been found. It was found by the National Weather Service building Weather Ball at about 7 o'clock last night after four clues were released. Winners get $500 and a prize medallion. La Crosse County's Sheriff's Office will host a free program on protecting places of worship late next month. It will be held Thursday, October 29th from 8 a.m. to 12:30 p.m. at First Free Church in Onalaska. It's open to all church leaders, members, and volunteers. It will include FBI and State Justice Department speakers. For more information, go to La Crosse County Sheriff's Office on Facebook. Construction on Highway 16 between Highway 157 and Losey Boulevard is coming early next decade. There will be highway access changes. The speed limit in that stretch will be cut to 40 miles an hour from 45. Project manager Matt Messina says there'll be more information presented a week from Wednesday from 4:30 to 6 o'clock at the Black River Beach Neighborhood Center.
4: We developed two detailed alternatives for this corridor, one's on the lower build side of things and one's on the higher build side of things. So we're going to be presenting both of those detailed alternatives at the upcoming meeting, and we'll be looking for any public feedback that people would have on the alternatives. We're still looking at the earliest construction would be 2031 for this corridor, and we're looking at about 3 years of construction. So it'd be 2031, 32, and 33, the years that we're targeting for construction 16.
3: Messina says there'll also be intersection and lane reconfigurations. The Onalaska man arrested for arson after two fires at Valley View Mall and several fires to garbage cans, a car, and a dumpster in Onalaska in July was found not competent to stand trial Wednesday. The case of 37-year-old David Sheldon will be reviewed by the State Health Department in 90 days. A $50,000 Powerball ticket was sold in West Salem last Saturday. The ticket matched four of five numbers and the Powerball. Players have 180 days to claim their prize. Odds of winning $50,000 are nearly one in a million. And now you're up to date. Craig Otto, Magnum Media News.

0: of a theme here. So 17.5.
1: Oh, my.
0: Almost 1 in 5 of Midwestern adults report frequent fatigue.
1: Oh,
0: which
1: man.
0: Is above the northeast and west of the United States. So in the Midwest, we're a little more fatigued than normal. Okay. A CDC report based on a survey finds nearly 3 in 4 adults felt very tired or exhausted at least some days.
1: Absolutely.
0: In the past 3 months. Now, our past 3 months are the summer months where we all go hard.
1: It's true. So maybe that has something to do with it.
0: Could be. About 1 in 6 reported fatigue most days or every day. Women and adults ages 18 to 34 reported it most often. Now, we don't know why or if Americans are getting more tired over time. But if you're tired, you are not alone. I don't know if that helps you feel less tired.
1: No, it doesn't.
0: But it's nice to know you're not alone.
1: Why did you say we were a little bit on a theme?
0: I think we've just been talking about just the grind.
1: Oh.
0: Labor Day feeling like it was longer than last Monday.
1: Mm.
0: If things are going fast or slow.
1: Yes.
0: So I thought a little bit of a thematic part to some of this.
1: Okay.
0: Just get some extra sleep on the weekends. I know they say, oh, you shouldn't try and catch up on the weekends. Nonsense.
1: Catch up. Our kids now, they're like, we can just sleep in. I was like, yes, that's the vibe. Oh, come on.
0: First time ever Grant said it after school that first week. He's like, we get to sleep in. I mean, never in 5 years. Never did I think I'd see the day.
2: 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The King Apple 10 opens at 9. 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There's a cornhole tournament, a kiddie parade, the Little King Little Miss pageant, the Big Carnival from noon to 10. 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A big wheel race at 12:30. 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
3: That's Democrat David Crowley's plan. Crowley and the Democrats seem more interested in raising taxes to fund fraud than fight fraud. Crowley raised property taxes in Milwaukee County.
8: Crowley recommends increasing the property tax levy.
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9: Are you in favor of expanding Medicaid?
10: Oh, absolutely.
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11: Expect steady rain this morning with around 0.5 inch of accumulation. As highs top out near 64, rain continues tonight, and this time we're looking at around 2 inches of accumulation with an isolated storm or 2 possible. Lows falling to the low 60s and east winds near 10 miles per hour. Rain sticks around for tomorrow too, around 1 inch likely, with highs near 67.

0: Hey, it's Reed and Chelsea Magnum. Reed, how do you think sharing a last name as a married couple affects your marriage and the divorce rate?
1: I've never thought of this before. Most people share their last name.
0: Mm-hmm. Although it is becoming a thing where couples don't take the same last
1: name. Are you going to tell me that if you don't share your last name, you have a better chance staying together?
0: No. The opposite.
1: Worse. See, but so many people, how do they really study this? Because so many people share their name. I feel like this is skewed.
0: Oh, you think so?
1: Well, what percent? You probably doesn't say.
0: Okay. Just, can I go?
1: Go ahead.
0: And you chime in. So this is from the New York Post, and married couples with different surnames call it quits at 50% higher rate and make it an average of just 8 to 10 years before filing for divorce. Whereas on the flip side, the same last name, about 12 years before divorce on average. So you could think, is there really a difference between
1: Well, I wonder, 10 to 12 years? But I do wonder if you can argue that what you have is people that, and this, for those of you who do not share your surname, don't take this the wrong way.
0: Right.
1: But are you, I don't want to say not as committed. I don't want to say that.
0: No.
1: But are you sort of like, I'm going to do my thing. And like, you're going to do your thing.
0: You want to be your own person.
1: Which, again, I don't think there's anything wrong with that. But are you sort of like, do you just end up sort of going your separate ways eventually because you go into it with that mindset?
0: I don't know.
1: I see a lot of people go, they'll go their maiden name hyphen.
0: Yeah.
1: But yeah, most people have the same name. So it's like you have such a larger sample, I feel like, than the smaller sample that doesn't.
0: That's a very good point, Reed.
1: But 50% more is still...
0: This article says couples who hold more things in common are more likely to take that team first approach to marriage life.
1: So it's kind of what I was saying.
0: So, yeah, I see that.
1: I just don't want anyone who hasn't done that to be like, you don't have to be...
0: No, and every situation is different. That's not to say that that's, you know, the vibe in your marriage.
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9: Hi. I'm State Representative Steve Doyle. Well, the state budget surplus is now up to $3 billion. 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I think it's time we gave your money back. The State Assembly adjourned for the year in February. That's right, they told us to go home after only 2 months. We came back in May to try to reach an agreement to give your money back to you, but that effort reached a stalemate. So now we're done? Did you get sticker shock last time you bought groceries? 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So far, nothing. $500 won't solve all of our affordability problems, but it would help a lot more in your pocket than in the state's bank account. This message has been paid for by the friends of Steve Doyle, because I'm willing to drive back to Madison tomorrow to return your money.

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0: It's the celebration of the 65th Oktoberfest in La Crosse, September 24th through the 27th. 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
1: 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And due to the rain outlook for today and tomorrow, the Clifton Sportsman's Club Tractor Pole and Car Show has been moved to October 17th and 18th. 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
6: Property taxes statewide saw the largest increase in more than three decades.
2: That's Democrat David Crowley's plan. Crowley and the Democrats seem more interested in raising taxes to fund fraud than fight fraud. Crowley raised property taxes in Milwaukee County.
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10: Today, look for rain with roughly half an inch of accumulation and highs pushing to 64. Tonight, that rain sticks around with around 2 inches possible and a rumble of thunder in the mix, lows settling into the low 60s with east breezes near 10. Tomorrow brings a good chance of rain again, closer to an inch with highs near 67. Tomorrow night, we're still watching for rain, about half an inch worth, with lows in the mid-50s.

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Prince, 1999. His estate just released a new collection called Timeless, featuring 10 rare and previously unreleased recordings from his vault. You can find that right now wherever you get your music. Jesse Garin on the air. Happy Friday. It is September 18th of 2026. Let's keep things rolling right now with this one from Alicia Keys, going back to 2012. 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

0: 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Peter Gabriel, In Your Eyes. Did you know he's been releasing a new song every full moon throughout this year? His most recent is called Looking for the Happy, and you can find that right now wherever you get your music. Jesse Guerin on the air. Happy Friday, and you may want to take the umbrella with you wherever you go today. I'll have a complete look at your forecast coming up in about 2 minutes. Also, music on the way from the Cardigans, NSYNC. How about some Ace of Base? And after the break, I've got a song Tate McRae wrote while she was on tour in Nashville. She recorded it about a week later, and just 2 weeks after writing it, the song was already out. That's a pretty quick turnaround. Find out what the song is when I play it next. 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
10: Property taxes statewide saw the largest increase in more than three decades.
6: That's Democrat David.

0: Oh, absolutely.
1: The David Crowley Plan. 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
2: Today, look for rain with roughly half an inch of accumulation and highs pushing to 64. Tonight, that rain sticks around with around 2 inches possible and a rumble of thunder in the mix, lows settling into the low 60s with east breezes near 10. Tomorrow brings a good chance of rain again, closer to an inch with highs near 67. Tomorrow night, we're still watching for rain, about half an inch worth, with lows in the mid 50s.

Mix 96 and 97.9. Bye, bye, bye. That is NSYNC. And you know, eventually the kids grow up, move out, and say bye, bye, bye themselves. Then what do you do with all that freedom? Apparently, you travel. A study of working Americans 46 and older without kids at home found about two-thirds took at least two short getaways in the past year. Beaches were popular, but so were sightseeing trips, countryside escapes, and especially road trips. And, you know, this is kind of awesome because for years, travel means coordinating school schedules, soccer games, work, and getting everybody where they need to be on Monday morning. Then one Saturday, you can just look at each other and say, you want to go somewhere? Give me a Wisconsin road trip. Door County, maybe head towards Milwaukee somewhere. Throw some snacks in the car and figure out dinner when you get there. Turns out an empty nest can come with a pretty full gas tank. 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

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Post Malone, that is Circles. And when you're raising kids, sometimes I think we go around in circles trying to figure out exactly the right thing to say to them, right? You're so smart. You're so talented. You're a natural. All good things, wouldn't you agree? Well, research involving 5- and 6-year-olds suggests how we praise kids may actually affect what happens when something gets difficult. When kids were specifically praised for being smart, researchers found they could feel more pressure to keep proving they were smart. So instead, it may help to notice what they actually did. You kept trying. You worked really hard on that. You didn't give up. And that's what makes this awesome. Whether it's homework at the kitchen table, a school project, or youth sports, maybe kids don't always need somebody telling them they're the best. Sometimes they need somebody who noticed they didn't quit. Actually, that's not bad for adults to hear once in a while either, because eventually nobody gives you a gold star for trying hard. They just call it Friday. 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

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That is Eddie Grant. And these days, I think the most electric avenue in our lives might be the one sitting right in our hand all day. Can I ask you something? What's the first thing you do when you've got about 30 seconds with absolutely nothing going on? I know what I do. Phone comes out. Waiting for something? Phone comes out. Commercial break? Phone. Standing somewhere for 12 seconds? Apparently, I need breaking news immediately. And our bodies may actually be keeping score. Research suggests long stretches of phone use can contribute to things like thumb strain, dry eyes, and problems with sleep. The fixes are pretty simple. Look away from the screen regularly, switch fingers, and maybe give yourself some screen-free time before bed, which sounds great until I'll just check one thing turns into 45 minutes of watching some guy restore a vending machine from the 70s. I'm not throwing my phone in the Mississippi anytime soon, but occasionally putting it in my pocket might be a good start. Mix 96 and 97.9.

0: 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And if you're hoping to see some fireworks in the Twin Cities this weekend, or you're just heading west into Minnesota for any reason, here's something to know before you hit the road. Work continues on the I-94 St. Croix River bridges between Hudson and Lakeland. I-94 still open, but traffic is running in temporary configurations, and that means you could run into some delays. The work is expected to continue into late October. So are you somebody who checks road construction before a trip, or do you just trust your phone to break the bad news halfway there? Because taking 1 minute before you leave is considerably more pleasant than spending 25 minutes staring at the back of the same SUV, thinking, I really should have checked. You can see current conditions anytime at 511wi.gov. So just do a little research before you leave. 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
3: 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Crowley and the Democrats seem more interested in raising taxes to fund fraud than fight fraud. Crowley raised property taxes in Milwaukee County.
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4: Today, look for rain with roughly half an inch of accumulation and highs pushing to 64. Tonight, that rain sticks around with around 2 inches possible and a rumble of thunder in the mix, lows settling into the low 60s with east breezes near 10. Tomorrow brings a good chance of rain again, closer to an inch with highs near 67. Tomorrow night, we're still watching for rain, about half an inch worth, with lows in the mid 50s.

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And if you're someone who loves Wisconsin history, here's something happening today and tomorrow that's a little different, because some of this history actually floats. The Wisconsin Sailing and Maritime Hall of Fame holding its very first induction celebration in Manitowoc this weekend.

0: And the new Hall of Fame is housed at the Wisconsin Maritime Museum and honors the sailors, boat builders, designers, engineers, and others who have helped shape Wisconsin's history on the water. 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
2: A flood watch is in effect for tonight through tomorrow afternoon. The La Crosse Oktoberfest medallion has been found. It was found by the National Weather Service building Weather Ball at about 7 o'clock last night after four clues were released. Winners get $500 and a prize medallion. La Crosse County's Sheriff's Office will host a free program on protecting places of worship late next month. It will be held Thursday, October 29th from 8 a.m. to 12:30 p.m. at First Free Church in Onalaska. It's open to all church leaders, members, and volunteers. It will include FBI and State Justice Department speakers. For more information, go to La Crosse County Sheriff's Office on Facebook. Construction on Highway 16 between Highway 157 and Losey Boulevard is coming early next decade. There will be highway access changes. The speed limit in that stretch will be cut to 40 miles an hour from 45. Project manager Matt Messina says there'll be more information presented a week from Wednesday from 4:30 to 6 o'clock at the Black River Beach Neighborhood Center.
3: We developed two detailed alternatives for this corridor, one's on the lower build side of things and one's on the higher build side of things. So we're going to be presenting both of those detailed alternatives at the upcoming meeting, and we'll be looking for any public feedback that people would have on the alternatives. We're still looking at the earliest construction would be 2031 for this corridor, and we're looking at about 3 years of construction, so it'd be 2031, 32, and 33, the years that we're targeting for construction 16.
2: Messina says there'll also be intersection and lane reconfigurations. The Onalaska man arrested for arson after two fires at Valley View Mall and several fires to garbage cans, a car, and a dumpster in Onalaska in July was found not competent to stand trial Wednesday. The case of 37-year-old David Sheldon will be reviewed by the State Health Department in 90 days. A $50,000 Powerball ticket was sold in West Salem last Saturday. The ticket matched four of five numbers and the Powerball. Players have 180 days to claim their prize. Odds of winning $50,000 are nearly one in a million. And now you're up to date. Craig Otto, Magnum Media News.

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That is Heaven. Bryan Adams. You know, Bryan Adams says, "Baby, you're all that I want," which is very romantic, right up until you sit down to dinner together and one of you finishes eating about 12 minutes before the other. I am absolutely the fast eater. Some part of my brain apparently thinks there's a timer running. I've got other things to do, you know, and if I'm at a restaurant, I'm usually the person who suddenly looks around and realizes, oh, everybody else is still eating. And apparently that can actually cause a little friction between couples. I was reading about this online. The problem isn't necessarily that you eat at different speeds. It's when the slower person starts feeling rushed or the faster person has mentally moved on while they're still enjoying dinner. Here in Wisconsin, sometimes dinner is supposed to take a while. Friday fish fry, supper club, you sit, you talk, you enjoy it. So maybe slow eaters aren't taking too long. Maybe it's people like me that have been treating dinner like a NASCAR pit stop. Mix 96 and 97.9.

Mix 96 and 97.9, Christina Aguilera, I Turn to You. And really, that entire song is about having that person you can turn to when you need somebody, which got me thinking about that old saying, it takes a village to raise a child. But who is actually in your village? Because village sounds very peaceful. Grandma baking cookies, the neighbor waving over the fence. The modern village is probably, though, three group text messages, somebody racing across town after work, and a grandparent getting an emergency call because somebody forgot about soccer practice. And 7 in 10 parents with young kids say raising children today requires a wider circle of people they trust than it did a generation ago. Childcare, grandparents, friends, neighbors, whoever helps make that puzzle fits. And I think there's something kind of nice buried in that. Maybe it takes a village isn't really about how much help you need. Maybe it's about knowing who will answer when you call. So, who is in your village? Mix 96 and 97.9.

0: 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Pink, she recently celebrated a birthday, September 8th. Turned 47 years old. That is so what? Jesse Guerin on the air for your Friday. Today, make the umbrella part of the outfit. This is not the day to leave it sitting by the door. I'll have a complete look at your forecast in about 2.5 minutes. Also, music on the way from Phil Collins. How about some Ready for the World? And after the break, I've got a song that took a very unusual road to number one. It first came out in 2016 and didn't exactly set the charts on fire. Then, more than 6 years later, a remix helped take it all the way to the top of the charts. Think you know what it is? Find out when I play it next. 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
1: 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The King Apple Tent opens at 9. The La Crescent History Center will be open at 10. 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
6: Property taxes statewide saw the largest increase in more than 3 decades.
2: That's Democrat David Crowley's plan. Crowley and the Democrats seem more interested in raising taxes to fund fraud than fight fraud. Crowley raised property taxes in Milwaukee County.
7: Crowley recommends increasing the property tax levy.
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8: Are you in favor of expanding Medicaid?
9: Oh, absolutely.
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10: Today, look for rain with roughly half an inch of accumulation and highs pushing to 64. Tonight, that rain sticks around with around 2 inches possible and a rumble of thunder in the mix, lows settling into the low 60s with east breezes near 10. Tomorrow brings a good chance of rain again, closer to an inch with highs near 67. Tomorrow night, we're still watching for rain, about half an inch worth, with lows in the mid-50s.

0: 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Phil Collins, One More Night. You know, Phil was asking for one more night. Here in Wisconsin, I am asking for one more thing, bragging rights. Because what do you think is the coolest thing that we make here in the Badger State? Nominations are in for the 2026 Coolest Thing Made in Wisconsin contest. Starting on Monday, we get to vote. Everything in the competition has to be manufactured right here in Wisconsin. And eventually the field gets narrowed down to 16 products for something called Manufacturing Madness, which is basically March Madness for Wisconsin made stuff. Pretty cool. Brackets, voting, strong opinions, and probably at least one product you had absolutely no idea was made here. The winner gets announced on October 27th in Madison. So this weekend, take a look at the contenders, decide what's getting your vote when voting opens on Monday. You'll find everything, all the details, by going to madeinwis.com. 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
2: Flood watch is in effect for tonight through tomorrow afternoon. The La Crosse Oktoberfest medallion has been found. It was found by the National Weather Service building Weather Ball at about 7 o'clock last night after four clues were released. Winners get $500 and a prize medallion. La Crosse County's Sheriff's Office will host a free program on protecting places of worship late next month. It will be held Thursday, October 29th from 8 a.m. to 12:30 p.m. at First Free Church in Onalaska. It's open to all church leaders, members, and volunteers. It'll include FBI and State Justice Department speakers. For more information, go to La Crosse County Sheriff's Office on Facebook. Construction on Highway 16 between Highway 157 and Losey Boulevard is coming early next decade. There will be highway access changes. The speed limit in that stretch will be cut to 40 miles an hour from 45. Project manager Matt Messina says there'll be more information presented a week from Wednesday from 4:30 to 6 o'clock at the Black River Beach Neighborhood Center.
3: We developed two detailed alternatives for this corridor, one's on the lower build side of things and one's on the higher build side of things. So we're going to be presenting both of those detailed alternatives at the upcoming meeting, and we'll be looking for any public feedback that people would have on the alternatives. We're still looking at the earliest construction would be 2031 for this corridor, and we're looking at about 3 years of construction, so it'd be 2031, 32, and 33, the years that we're targeting for construction 16.
2: Messina says there'll also be intersection and lane reconfigurations.

The Onalaska man arrested for arson after two fires at Valley View Mall and several fires to garbage cans, a car, and a dumpster in Onalaska in July was found not competent to stand trial Wednesday. The case of 37-year-old David Sheldon will be reviewed by the state health department in 90 days. A $50,000 Powerball ticket was sold in West Salem last Saturday. The ticket matched four of five numbers and the Powerball. Players have 180 days to claim their prize. Odds of winning $50,000 are nearly one in a million. And now you're up to date. Craig Otto, Magnum Media News.

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The Romantics, What I Like About You. You know what I like about you? Your smile. Although apparently some of us have been taking care of that smile wrong for most of our lives. Do you actually brush your teeth for the full recommended 2 minutes? Because 2 minutes doesn't sound long until you're standing there brushing. Then suddenly it feels like the extended director's cut. Dentists say some of the most common mistakes are not brushing long enough, skipping

nighttime brushing, missing parts of your teeth, forgetting your tongue, and this one surprised me. Rinsing with water immediately afterward can wash away some of the fluoride left behind by your toothpaste. And flossing, ideally do that before you brush. This is what bothers me about being an adult. You reach a certain age and think, okay, at least I've mastered the basics, right? Then somebody comes along and says, actually, you've been brushing your teeth wrong. Apparently, adulthood is just slowly discovering that nobody ever gave us the instruction manual. Mix 96 and 97.9.

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Mix 96 and 97.9, the Dream Academy right there, and Life in a Northern Town. And you know, there's something about that song that always feels a little nostalgic, like remembering the world the way you understood it when you were a kid, which is funny because apparently some of us missed a few things along the way. What's one completely obvious fact you somehow didn't learn until you were an adult? People online have been admitting theirs, and these are great. Somebody didn't know penguins are birds. Seriously. Somebody else didn't realize pickles are cucumbers. Pineapples grow on plants close to the ground. And ponies, well, they're not baby horses. You know, the older I get, the more dangerous it becomes to confidently say, well, everybody knows that. Because there's always somebody quietly standing there thinking, I absolutely did not know that. We've all got these weird little holes in our knowledge, you know? You can know music, history, your job, how to navigate life. And then one random Friday, somebody explains where a pineapple comes from and your entire understanding of agriculture collapses. We're all walking around with at least one fact everybody else learned in third grade. Some of us are just better at hiding it. Mix 96 and 97.9.

0: Mix 96 and 97.9, Avicii with Aloe Black. That is Wake Me Up. And you know, that song has that great line about being wiser and older. And this weekend in Manitowoc, you can actually spend a little time getting wiser about a part of our state we don't always think about. We call ourselves a Great Lakes state, but it's easy to forget just how much history is sitting along all that water. Today and tomorrow, the Wisconsin Sailing and Maritime Hall of Fame holding its very first induction celebration at the Wisconsin Maritime Museum there in Manitowoc. The new Hall of Fame honors the sailors, boat builders, designers, engineers, and others who helped shape Wisconsin's maritime history. And while you're there, you can see something pretty incredible. The USS Cobia, an actual World War II submarine docked right along the Manitowoc River. Because Wisconsin history isn't always sitting behind glass. Sometimes it's floating right outside. You can find out more by going to wisconsinmaritime.org. 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
8: 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Crowley and the Democrats seem more interested in raising taxes to fund fraud than fight fraud. Crowley raised property taxes in Milwaukee County.
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0: 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I'll be there for you. That is Bon Jovi. They just played three shows at Wembley Stadium in London earlier this month. Happy Friday. Jesse Guerin on the air. And as you start thinking about the rest of your day, indoor plans are probably going to be the easier choice around the region. I'll share your complete forecast in about 2.5 minutes. Also, music on the way from Def Leppard, Miley Cyrus. How about some Pat Benatar? And after the break, one of the biggest songs of the 80s. The band didn't write it. They weren't all that interested in recording it at first. And one of the most recognizable parts of the song was basically improvised in the studio. Yet, it still went all the way to number one. Think you know what it is? Find out when I play it next. 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
4: 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Crowley raised property taxes in Milwaukee County.
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12: Today, look for rain with roughly half an inch of accumulation and highs pushing to 64. Tonight, that rain sticks around with around 2 inches possible and a rumble of thunder in the mix, lows settling into the low 60s with east breezes near 10. Tomorrow brings a good chance of rain again, closer to an inch with highs near 67. Tomorrow night, we're still watching for rain, about half an inch worth, with lows in the mid-50s.

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Jesse Garin on the air. My time here for today is up. Go placidly amid the noise and haste. Natalie is moving in. She's got you covered the rest of the afternoon through the early evening and has some great music lined up. Stevie Wonder, Whitney Houston, Richard Marx, Stevie Nicks, and more. Enjoy the rest of your Friday. Have a wonderful weekend. I will talk to you Monday. 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

Hey, it's Natalie, and happy Friday to you. Woohoo! We did it. We got to Friday. It's almost the weekend. A little bit longer, and then, you know, maybe you can just relax this weekend. That's what I plan to do.

0: 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Pet parents, you're invited to stop by for a special pet food distribution next Friday from 3 to 4:30 at Hunger Task Force of La Crosse on Clinton Street. The distribution will take back in the place in the back of the warehouse, and it helps make sure local pets have access to food. So if your household could use a little extra help keeping the furry fam fed, that's a tongue twister right there. Stop by during the distribution time, Hunger Task Force, next Friday, 3 to 4:30. Coming up, more music with David Guetta, Teddy Swims, and Tones and I, Maroon 5, and Shawn Mendes and Camila Cabello.
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3: 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Crowley and the Democrats seem more interested in raising taxes to fund fraud than fight fraud. Crowley raised property taxes in Milwaukee County.
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0: Hey, it's Natalie. All right, this is for all my Christmas fans out there. Hallmark Channel has announced their Countdown to Christmas lineup. So they've got it all laid out for you. Countdown to Christmas kicks off on October 16th. The first movie they've got for you is 'Tis the Season for Setups. And then the second one on October 17th, Holiday Touchdown, A Bear's Love Story. Now, this one they've been hyping a lot. I have a feeling it's going to play quite a bit over the holidays. So if you don't catch it on October 17th, pretty sure it'll be on again. And then it continues all the way up to Christmas. 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You know I'm over here just giddy, like, when do I get to put up my Christmas tree?
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2: 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The King Apple 10 opens at 9. 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
4: Rain moves in today with about a quarter inch expected and highs near 64. Tonight, the rain sticks around and thunderstorms join in, with around an inch and a half of accumulation likely in lows near 58. Rain chances only grow tomorrow, bringing about an inch of accumulation with highs in the upper 60s. Then tomorrow night, another quarter inch or so falls, with lows similar, again in the upper 50s.

0: Hey, it's Natalie. Well, the official start to fall is only a few days away, and in a new poll, only 51% of Americans managed to get away this summer, even if it was for a weekend or a holiday, and that includes 12% of people who opted for a local trip or staycation. I'm just going to throw this out there. Don't forget to use your PTO. You earned it. You deserve it. Let your mind and body have a break. Take a vacation.
1: You played it cool and I played it dumb. 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

Hey, it's Natalie. It is the last weekend of summer before fall kicks in. So, I mean, obviously this weekend, I'm going to put up my Christmas tree. But how can you make the most out of the last weekend of your summer? Spend some time outside. Go for a hike, visit a park, take a walk, break up all the time that you spend indoors. There's lots of events going on. Wake up the same time every day so you get more out of your weekend and you don't mess up your sleep schedule. Split the days between doing stuff and doing nothing. And then get one thing done tonight. Could be something fun like hanging with friends, or not fun like chores, but crossing at least one thing off your to-do list will free up some more time this weekend.

0: Hey, it's Natalie. I love the National Toy Hall of Fame, and I'll tell you why. They're honoring Plain, and we all need a little lightness in our hearts, right? The National Toy Hall of Fame announced their finalists for their class of 2026, and they include Bingo, Bop It, Care Bears, Mahjong, Monster High Dolls, the board game Mousetrap, Pokemon Trading Cards, Polly Pocket, The Slide, like an actual playground slide, the board game Sorry, Tickle Me Elmo, and Yahtzee. 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Now, last year, the winners, the inductees, Battleship, Slime, and Trivial Pursuit. 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Somebody remember this, because I won't.
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7: 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Crowley raised property taxes in Milwaukee County.
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15: Rain moves in today with about a quarter inch expected and highs near 64. Tonight, the rain sticks around and thunderstorms join in, with around an inch and a half of accumulation likely in lows near 58. Rain chances only grow tomorrow, bringing about an inch of accumulation with highs in the upper 60s. Then tomorrow night, another quarter inch or so falls, with lows similar, again in the upper 50s.

0: 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The Onalaska United Methodist Church is hosting a community block party. 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They're inviting the community to enjoy a family-friendly afternoon. There's going to be a mobile petting zoo, pony rides, food, music, and opportunities to connect with your neighbors. Coming up, more music, Phil Collins, Prince and Sheena Easton, and Alessia Cara on the way.
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5: Two women are accused of defrauding Wisconsin Medicaid.
3: Millions of dollars in property tax increases.
6: A hike in property taxes.
7: Property taxes statewide saw the largest increase in more than three decades.
3: That's Democrat David Crowley's plan. Crowley and the Democrats seem more interested in raising taxes to fund fraud than fight fraud. Crowley raised property taxes in Milwaukee County.
8: Crowley recommends increasing the property tax levy.
3: David Crowley even wants to expand the fraud-ridden state Medicaid program.
9: Are you in favor of expanding Medicaid?
10: Oh, absolutely.
3: The David Crowley plan. Higher property taxes, more Medicaid fraud. America's PAC, paid for and is responsible for the content of this advertising, not authorized by any candidate or candidate's agent or committee.

Hey, it's Natalie. Yes, it might be the last weekend of summer, but we are getting those thrillers. If you're headed to the movie theater this weekend, Resident Evil is out. This is the second Resident Evil reboot, which is technically the eighth movie in the franchise. It runs parallel to the events of the second game. And though I am venturing more out into the horror and thriller genres of movies, this one I don't think I can handle.

Hey, it's Natalie. Coming up, your Hollywood headlines. We're talking celebrity baby news. Miley Cyrus's new album is out today. Who is she sending the first copy to? And the second man in history gets his own Ken doll. I've got all the details for you in these happy Hollywood headlines coming up.

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And would you save my soul tonight?

0: Hey, it's Natalie, and here are your Hollywood headlines. In some baby news, Millie Bobby Brown and Jake Bon Jovi adopted a baby boy and are now a family of four. And Lady Gaga and her fiancé, Michael Polanski, welcomed a baby girl. We knew that they had a baby, so they welcomed a baby girl. It happened June 9th at a hospital in Los Angeles via surrogate. Miley Cyrus says her last conversation with Dolly Parton, who is her godmother, by the way, was about her new album that is out today. She said she is going to send her a vinyl of it because she's always the first person she sends one to. So, you know, just in spirit. And Lenny Kravitz is now the second man in history to get his own Ken doll. The doll's part of the Barbie signature Kenbassadors collection. LeBron James was the first one in the collection, which came out last year. The doll retails for $70 and can be found online. And there you go. Those are your Hollywood headlines.
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7: Property taxes statewide saw the largest increase in more than 3 decades.
3: That's Democrat David Crowley's plan. Crowley and the Democrats seem more interested in raising taxes to fund fraud than fight fraud. Crowley raised property taxes in Milwaukee County.
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10: Rain and thunderstorms move in this evening, with around 2 inches expected and lows near 58. Tomorrow brings another round of rain, about an inch likely, with highs reaching 69. Rain sticks around tomorrow night too, closer to a quarter inch this time, with lows again in the upper 50s. Sunday turns mostly cloudy, highs holding in the upper 60s. Monday stays mainly cloudy, with highs near 63.

0: Hey, it's Natalie. Well, we are in our last weekend of summer. 47% of people said they did not take a vacation this summer. Why? Finances. Finances were the common reason, along with family or household needs, transportation issues, and work, school, or other schedules. But yeah, finances, it can be rough. I tell you, I went on vacation this summer, and I will be paying that one off for a long time. So I get it.
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9: Property taxes statewide saw the largest increase in more than three decades.
5: That's Democrat David Crowley's plan. Crowley and the Democrats seem more interested in raising taxes to fund fraud than fight fraud. Crowley raised property taxes in Milwaukee County.
10: Crowley recommends increasing the property tax levy.
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1: Hey, it's Natalie. All right, let's talk about science. There's new research out there that suggests the asteroid that wiped out the dinosaurs may have been even deadlier than scientists once thought. Researchers say fine dust thrown high into the atmosphere after the impact trapped heat from falling debris, and that exposed animals on land to roughly 17 times a lethal heat dose. It was so hot that plants ignited, and any animals that could burrow underground or shelter in water had a much better chance of surviving. So that's what we know now.

0: Hey, it's Natalie, and here's what to watch this weekend. On Starz, you've got the second season premiere of Outlander, Blood of My Blood. 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On Disney Plus and Hulu, day one of the iHeartRadio Music Festival live stream. Day two is tomorrow evening. The streaming premiere of Now You See Me, Now You Don't is on Amazon. I've been waiting to watch that one. On Paramount Plus, the second season premiere of Mobland. Moving into Sunday, you've got Sunday Night Football with the Chiefs and the Colts. Episode 6 of Lanterns on HBO. And on Netflix, a new show with Kevin Hart. Now, I'm not sure it's safe to say on the radio what it's called. We're just going to call it Cold As. Kevin Hart interviews famous sports figures while they endure freezing ice baths together. So, I don't know, maybe you can put the pieces together and figure out what it's called. Notable names, Serena Williams and Rob Gronkowski will be on there. And there you go. That is what to watch this weekend.
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4: Hi, I'm State Representative Steve Doyle. Well, the state budget surplus is now up to $3 billion. That's about $500 for every man, woman, and child in the state of Wisconsin. I think it's time we gave your money back. The State Assembly adjourned for the year in February. That's right, they told us to go home after only 2 months. We came back in May to try to reach an agreement to give your money back to you, but that effort reached a stalemate. So now we're done? Did you get sticker shock last time you bought groceries? A near heart attack when you paid the daycare bill? Tears when you got your electric bill? I've called upon Speaker Voss and the Republican leadership to bring us back into session to finish the job. So far, nothing. $500 won't solve all of our affordability problems, but it would help a lot more in your pocket than in the state's bank account. This message has been paid for by the friends of Steve Doyle, because I'm willing to drive back to Madison tomorrow to return your money.

0: Hey, it's Natalie. Well, people are discussing whether or not we were all nicer 10 years ago. And ultimately, the answer is yes. And the problem is, drum roll here, I bet you can guess, social media. I know. It's because we've got a lot of keyboard warriors out there, right? Who just spout off. And then that transfers into real life. So it used to just be people talking on the keyboard, making comments on things. But now people got a lot of attitude out there. They do. We are definitely not as nice as we used to be 10 years ago. I mean, I am very pleasant, so, and super humble.
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4: 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Crowley raised property taxes in Milwaukee County.
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0: is PAC, paid for and is responsible for the content of this advertising, not authorized by any candidate or candidate's agent or committee.
1: Rain and thunderstorms move in this evening, with around 2 inches expected and lows near 58. Tomorrow brings another round of rain, about an inch likely, with highs reaching 69. Rain sticks around tomorrow night too, closer to a quarter inch this time, with lows again in the upper 50s. Sunday turns mostly cloudy, highs holding in the upper 60s. Monday stays mainly cloudy, with highs near 63.

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It's Natalie. I'm getting out of here for today. I'll catch you guys again tomorrow. Have a great evening and kick off to your weekend. Right now, it's Taylor Swift with Elizabeth Taylor.